business until we allow people to operate and function as long as they have something to bring to the table. People are now more concerned about recording and living in life of the rich and famous rather than knowing Jesus. For the true purpose of the church is soul business, not big business. I don't know about you, but I would rather have nothing and know Jesus than to have everything and not know him.

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epi, da mie arki shalom guambu inspirasi, no asi tiwasi, no mahor binabaka, fumi arki shalom de nanganeti fira 90.5 FM. Ik ben Andrew Kromo, de manager van Musica del Cielo, sending all my love and respect to everyone, everywhere, listening to Radio Shalom.

0: Father Lord, I bow before you in this blessed day. I lift your name on high.
1: Servo to the world and back.
0: I glorify you. 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I'm beyond grateful for all that you're doing for me in my life. 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

life. 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
1: The song words kind of came out of a conversation that some of us were having about the power we have to speak into each other's lives. They've made me feel like a prisoner. We ended up asking Bart Miller from Mercy Me to sing on the song because he was really instrumental in...
2: I'm just like, Bart, come on.
1: Oh, yeah. Bart was really instrumental in kind of us moving into the band that we are becoming. We were a band for quite a while before this record. And we've gone through a lot of changes with me becoming the new singer. And Bart was pretty instrumental in that. And so we called him and asked him to be a part of the song, and he agreed. And we're thrilled at how it turned out.
3: So when I think of the song Words, I immediately go to that phrase, sticks and stones may break my bones, but words will never hurt me. And that's something that you always hear growing up, and maybe something that you even said. I say it to John 4 or 5 times a day, but the reality is that you don't, you know, it doesn't really mean what it's saying, and the reality is that words actually do hurt us, and I just feel like as believers, it's our duty to really recognize the power of words and speaking truth and encouragement to other people on a day-to-day basis.
1: When we were talking about the power of words, we actually like scrolled through like a Bible search program at one point. And we found all these verses that talk about just, you know, how powerful the tongue is. In Matthew 12 also, it talks about out of the abundance of the heart, the mouth speaks. So it's kind of a reminder to me that where my heart is at, that's where, you know, that's where my words are going to come from. I think it's important to always remember, you know, when you wake up in the morning to set your mind in the right direction, and to have your heart in the right place, and whether that means starting your day with scripture, or whether that means, you know, a little quiet time in the morning. I like to wake up before anyone else gets up and just kind of have a little quiet time, and be real intentional about the way that we're speaking into each other's lives on a daily basis.
4: Like, we all call ourselves Christians, and that's because we live and die by Jesus's words and what he came to teach us. And what did he say? He said, you know, love the Lord your God with all your heart, soul, mind, and love your neighbors yourself. And those were his words, and that's what we've literally, like, centered our lives around, and the reason we exist. So he's telling us to love others. I think a powerful way to do that is with our words.
1: I want my words to breathe life into people as much as I can possibly do. So hopefully that's a reminder to all of us.

Hey, this is JJ Weeks, and this is the story behind my new song, Choices. I was having to make some really tough decisions last year in the ministry and in my personal life. And when I started to realize the gravity of those choices and those decisions, I started to think, man, I should really pray about these things and listen to what God would say do. And then I thought, man, every decision we make every day affects our tomorrows, and our tomorrows become our future. See, every decision, every choice that we make should be filtered through the God we serve and looked at through the lens of the faith that we say we have. I pray that this song is a reminder to you today to let every choice that you make be directed by the God that lives inside of you.

0: And when I'm in Suriname, I listen to Radio Shalom. She know.
1: Yeah, man, when I'm in Suriname, I listen to Radio Shalom. Boom, bang. Radical.

I know how it feels in a struggle when you just trying to get by. At the point of quitting but didn't, cause the devil's a lie. Fight for my family daily, I'ma give them all that I got. I hit my knees in prayer when I need some peace in my mind. God made a promise, I'll make it if I just give it some time. I'm here to bring somebody hope, it just so happened it rhymes. See, everything we ever wanted that we search for in life can only be fulfilled when we surrender to Christ.

ook. 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

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You

0: 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She know.
1: 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Boom, bang! Radical one!

got up from Sardini, you know, once a man no day, you me waka, you go tapu, no one summer, me no she yake you. Miss up for you, Nenahi, busy me passador, stream, you said, I go tapu, Payabi Bundi, so say, be abi, yo giri. 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
1: 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He's great and he's greatly to be praised.

King David said, I will bless the Lord at all times. His praise shall continually. That means all the time.